think they're about to choke. God could be funny when told he'll give you money if you just pray the right way. And when presented like a genie with his magic like Houdini, or grants wishes like Jiminy Cricket.

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acid green, aquamarine. The girls are dancing in the sand, and I don't my cellular device.

Taking a sledgehammer to the playlist with a little help from Peter Gabriel and Edie Brickell in there with Circle for your circle of friends. I am Alisa Ali here with Pictures of You. This is not a Cure song. It's actually a new one from the Montana band Buffalo Traffic Jam, and I'll play for you now on FUV.

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1: 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Whatever train you take, take us with you.

Ants Marching, Dave Matthews, Under the Table and Dreaming, another debut album. A little earlier, we dipped into Jack Johnson's debut. Before Dave Matthews Band, it was Sierra Ferrell with American Dreaming. This is new, singing about East Side Girls, Muna.

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0: Alt J and Breeze Blocks. 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
1: Service continues to be impacted at LaGuardia Airport after a sinkhole was discovered yesterday. Travelers should prepare for delays and possible flight cancellations this evening. The sinkhole was located near a runway. New York Governor Hochul says the state is deploying close to 20 additional drones at Long Island beaches this summer. They will be used to help locate sharks. Several beaches around the state are scheduled to open this Memorial Day weekend. It could be easier to bike around New York City in the coming years. The New York City Council passed legislation to build 5,000 bicycle parking stations. The Department of Transportation would also have to provide an online map showing where they are located. It's game two tonight for the Knicks. New York takes on the Cleveland Cavaliers in the Eastern Conference Finals at Madison Square Garden. New York leads the series 1-0. It's the end of an era in late-night television. Tonight is the final episode of The Late Show with Stephen Colbert on CBS. 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